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2: Acara Song for Joy, enak tau saiki. Tuanek.
5: For the coming of the Prince of Peace, that you break down the walls and the barriers of hatred and of sin that separates brother from brother and those who call upon your name, that you would establish your throne in this city, that you will come and take up your place, the one that belongs to you alone, that you will establish your righteousness and your rule. The kingdom of God will cover the earth, even as the waters cover the seas. And that the name of the Holy One of Israel, Yeshua HaMashiach, Jesus our Messiah, will be a banner and a shade and a comfort to all peoples who call upon your name in holiness. Maranatha, speed the day. Even so, Yeshua, come, take up your throne, and bring peace to this city and to this world.

that at this time, relief and deliverance will arise for the Jewish people from another place, but you and your father's house will perish. Yet who knows whether you have come to the kingdom for such a time as this.

0: 96.5 FM. Itu sahabat Anda.
1: Sembilan enam poin lima FM, Iktus sahabat Anda.